0: thing.
1: The key to faking out the parents is the clammy hands. 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

0: Joan Jett and the Blackhearts on 97.3 Cool FM. It's your friend Colleen Bailey in the middle of your Good Vibes Drive Thursday edition. Coming up on Monday, we'll be kicking off our Back to School 2K giveaway again. If you want to win $2,000 for school supplies, school clothes, tuition, books, whatever it is that you need, we're going to be kicking that off on Monday. So make sure that you set yourself a reminder so you can get it at cool973.com. Coming up in just a few minutes, right back to the music for you with a look at time saver traffic and your weather forecast. We're going to kick it off next with the Wallflowers.
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15: Traffic moving nicely across the Anchorage Bowl. So far, no incidents or accidents to speak of. That's Time Saver Traffic.
14: Let's get another look at your weather forecast. Overnight lows tonight down to 56 degrees with continued scattered showers and clouds overnight. More of the same for tomorrow with a high of 64. 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

0: Don't forget, tomorrow morning is your next chance to play the Mind Bender with Mike Ford. Make sure that you are up bright and early, ready to answer his trivia question. If you're the first person to get it right, you'll get yourself 2 6-inch subs to your Alaska Subway. But again, you got to be up bright and early, just after 7:30, well-caffeinated and ready to get your brain going with the Mind Bender. Coming up in just a few minutes, we'll get right back to the music for you with a look at Time Saver Traffic. We'll kick it off next with Montel Jordan.
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9: 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Doing

0: 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And once he made that fortune, Sullivan tried to cover it up, breaking Congress's insider trading law and hiding his trades for months. 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
3: Tudor eastbound struggles now from McGinnis Street to Elmore. A tow truck doing their job on the new Seward Highway near 36th Avenue has that traffic backed up to Tudor Road now. And your 5th Avenue commute begins at the Circle K. That's Time Saver Traffic.
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0: 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It's your friend Colleen Bailey. We're in the middle of the Thursday edition of your Good Vibes Drive. 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But that's going to be coming up on Monday, August 24th for that concert. And the tickets include not just the concert admission, but also fair admission. Coming up in just a few minutes, right back to the music for you with Time Saver Traffic and your weather forecast. We're going to kick it off next with Jimmy Eat World.
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0: commuter eastbound struggles now from McGinnis Street to Elmore. A tow truck doing their job on the new Seward Highway near 36th Avenue has that traffic backed up to Tudor Road now. And your 5th Avenue commute begins at the Circle K. That's time saver traffic.
1: Let's get another look at your weather forecast. Overnight lows tonight down to around 56 degrees with continued clouds and scattered showers overnight. More of the same for tomorrow with a high of 64. 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

0: Wrapping up another long set of tunes and wrapping up the Good Vibes Drive for your Thursday. That's MC Hammer with You Can't Touch This. I'll see you back here tomorrow at 3 p.m. to get you through that last little bit of your workday and out into your all 80s weekend. 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
1: It's time for the Cool Fishing Report, brought to you by Indian Valley Meats. In Anchorage, silvers are starting to show in local waters, but Ship Creek remains closed to all sports fishing through September 30th. Local lakes are producing rainbow trout on spinners, small spoons, and salmon eggs. 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Remember, several West Coast Inlet freshwater drainages remain closed to king salmon fishing, so check regs before you head out. The Kenai is seeing improving numbers with silver salmon with pinks mixed in. Coho are hitting bright spinners, plugs, and fresh roe. 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In Homer, saltwater anglers are finding halibut, while coho action continues to improve in Ketchumek Bay. Herring, hoochies, and jigs are your best bets. 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
5: Hi folks, I'm Scott Jansen, the Mush and Mortician. I've run the Iditarod Sled Dog Race 7 times and was honored to receive the Sportsmanship Award in 2018. My wife Debbie and I moved to Alaska from Minnesota in 1985 when I started working at Evergreen Memorial Chapel, now called Jansen's Evergreen Memorial Chapel. I've been a mortician in Alaska for over 30 years and I'm honored to have helped families from all over this great state. While traveling the Iditarod Trail along both routes, I met families from Anchorage to Nome. I've had people yell out, "Thanks for taking care of my dad," or another family member or a friend as I've traveled past the Alaskan-style tailgate parties from Willow to Shell Lake, then the checkpoints and the villages. 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No matter where you live in Alaska, whether you prefer to prearrange your own plans, you experience a death, or are asked your recommendation, always choose an Alaskan-owned Jansen Funeral Home, where, just like family, we're there when you need us.
6: Mary Peltola served 2 terms in Congress. 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Here's Kodiak hunting guide Sam Rohr to set the record straight.
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3: Tudor eastbound struggles now from McGinnis Street to Elmore. Tow truck doing their job on the new Seward Highway near 36th Avenue has that traffic backed up to Tudor Road now. And your 5th Avenue commute begins at the Circle K. That's time saver traffic.

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1: Anchorage weather. Getting through one more day of rain before sun comes our way. And Saturday, looking for sunny and a high in the 70s as we continue to give people an opportunity to win tickets to see Amy Grant at the Alaska State Fair. 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
1: Sir, the Mayflower's in trouble. 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

0: 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Wrapping up another long set. We've got more coming up right after this.
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0: 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We know what we're talking about. 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
12: Happy Friday, we made it, and look, there's sunshine going to be coming our way this weekend and highs in the 70s. I love that. Roads looking good. We'll check that traffic and weather together. Got the Mind Bender in the 7 o'clock hour. That's your shot at winning 2 6-inch subs from Subway today. In the 8 o'clock hour, you've got an opportunity to win tickets to go see Amy Grant at the Alaska State Fair Monday, August 24th for free. 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And tomorrow's garage sale day. What's the funniest or strangest thing you've seen at a garage sale? We'd love to hear. 522-5973 if you care to share. Whatever you've got going on today, thanks for staying cool.

Happy Friday. It's Cool Mike in the Morning with Cool Music before 6:30 from Heart, Gary Wright, and Fine Young Cannibals. And after Whitney, we'll see what's trending for a Friday on Cool.

0: It's Cool Mike in the Morning with a look at some things trending, courtesy of Belong Chiropractic. ABC says a Vatican City event recently brought the Pope and Matthew McConaughey together. McConaughey attending with his wife Camilla Alves. The Pope greeted them warmly and chatted briefly. Variety magazine says Lionsgate plans to start filming Michael 2 in late 2026 or early 2027. The studio hopes to release the film by the end of 2027 for the first half of 2028. The first film, Michael, earned about $1 billion worldwide. Nerdist says Warner Brothers has confirmed a new Matrix movie is in the works. Keanu Reeves could return if Neo, if asked. And Yahoo Life says Wingstop is now offering a delivery by horseback in Fort Worth, Texas. A delivery cowboy hand-delivers orders to select Club Wingstop members. And that's a look at some things trending, courtesy of Belong Chiropractic. We'll get a quick check of your cool commute coming up.
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5: Providence Imaging providing this look out. Our cool weekend weather window, mostly cloudy, turn partly cloudy by tonight with today's high 68, tonight's low 52. And then here comes the sun for Saturday, 73 the high then, sunny on Sunday, 69 the high, and Monday. Looking at sunshine again and a high of 73 at the station that can send you to see Amy Grant. 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
0: 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That's time saver traffic. Inbound onto Glenn, singing along with Heart. That is so cool.

35, a shot at 2 6-inch subs from Subway. The subject today, some people are terrified of this medical procedure. We'll find out what that is around 7:35 with the Mind Bender on Cool.

0: 97.3 Cool FM and Mike in the Morning. 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
6: Presently, no incidents, accidents, or distractions should be slowing your commute. That's time saver traffic.
7: Anchorage weather.
5: Guardian Security providing this lookout, the cool weekend weather window. Looks like it's going to be a gorgeous weekend. We could have highs in the 70s with sunshine. Overnight lows dropping into the 50s. Right now it's 56. 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And yes, the tickets get you into the fair for free. 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
1: 97.3 Cool FM and Mike in the Morning. 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
1: 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Presently, no incidents, accidents, or distractions should be slowing your commute. That's time saver traffic. At the light of Lake Otis and Tudor, singing along with Natalie Imbruglia. That is so cool.

Mike in the Morning with cool music before 7:30 from Cyndi Lauper, Bare Naked Ladies, Prince, Soul to Soul. And we've got the Mindbender around 7:35, a shot at 2 16-inch subs from Subway. And the subject this morning, some people are terrified of this medical procedure. We'll find out what that is around 7:35 with the Mindbender on Cool.

0: It's cool. Mike in the morning tomorrow. Garage sale Saturday. So we're finding out what the strangest things are you've ever found at a garage sale. Lacey's checking in from Spinard. What'd you find, Lacey?
1: Yeah, there was a stuffed cat I saw.
0: Really? What were they asking for that?
1: I think it was about $5 they wanted for it. And it had the whiskers and everything. Nice. And marble eyeballs.
0: Well, that's different.
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A&A The Shop provides this check of the cool commute. Your No Ticket Friday Zone is presently from the Moose Run Golf Course to the Muldoon exit on the inbound Glen. Time saver traffic. Looking out the cool weekend weather window, getting through a mostly cloudy Friday to find a mostly sunny Saturday. A high of 73, partly sunny on Sunday, 69 the high. Back to partly sunny on Monday, 73 the high. Even nice on Tuesday? I'll push it. 72 for a high then. Right now, 57 at the station that can send you to see Amy Grant at the Alaska State Fair, and it gets you into the fair for free as well. 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

0: It's cool. I'm Mike in the morning. Tomorrow is National Garage Sale Day. So I'm taking calls this morning about the strangest or coolest thing you've ever found at a garage sale. Kathy's calling from Muldoon. What'd you find, Kathy?
1: Probably the oddest one was a mannequin that was dressed in the strangest old hippie clothes, and they had like $110 or something ridiculous on it. I can't remember what the price was, but it was like an old store mannequin that was old, like dinged up, and it had old, like a wig and hippie clothes on it, and I don't know if mannequins are collectible but they had, it was really expensive, and I thought, okay, maybe there's a market for those out there.
0: Yeah, it's pretty strange what people will collect and think is cool.
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0: Katmai Eye and Vision provides this check of the cool commute. Traffic moving nicely across the Anchorage Bowl. If you see something we need to say something about, 522-5973 is the number to call for Time Saver Traffic. Driving down the arm and singing along with Bare Naked Ladies. That's so cool.

Happy Friday. It's Cool Mike in the Morning with Cool Music Before 8 from Madonna, Aerosmith, Fleetwood Mac, and Billy Idol. The Mind Bender, 8 minutes out. Up for grabs, 2 6-inch subs from Subway and The Subject. A lot of people are terrified of this medical procedure. I've had it. It was pretty scary. That's The Mind Bender around 7:35 here on Cool.

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4: 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It usually happens when you're older. And I'll tell you, it's not a colonoscopy. 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
4: A1 Lawn and Landscaping provides this check of the cool commute. Traffic moving nicely across the Anchorage Bowl. If you see something we need to say something about, 522-5973 is the number to call for Time Saver Traffic. Anchorage weather. Looking at the cool weekend weather window, we see sunshine on the way for Saturday, Sunday, Monday, and possibly Tuesday as highs climb into the 70s. I love it. 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I can send you to see Amy Grant at the Alaska State Fair. And yes, it includes fair admission. We'll be doing that in the 8 o'clock hour. 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

0: It's Cool Mike in the Morning with your mind bender. 67% of people are terrified by this medical procedure. Mike, cool. What do you think it is?
1: Root canal.
0: It is a root canal. Who's this?
1: My name is Matt.
0: Have you ever had one, Matt?
1: Had close, but they just pulled the tooth instead of gave me the root canal.
0: Oh.
1: So it was easier.
0: Ouch. And off you go to Subway with Cool. Happy Friday.
1: Thank you.
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0: Midas Alaska provides this check of the cool commute. Traffic moving nicely across the Anchorage Bowl. If you see something we need to say something about, 522-5973 is the number to call for Time Saver Traffic. The answer to the mind bender was a root canal. Ouch! 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

Cool, Mike in the morning, rolling into the 8 o'clock hour with cool music before 8:30 from the Daz Band, Fugees, Matthew Wilder, George Michael, Tony Basil, and after Billy Joel, we'll see what's trending for a Friday on Cool.

0: It's Cool Mike in the Morning with a look at some things trending, courtesy of Belong Chiropractic. ABC says a Vatican City event recently brought the Pope and Matthew McConaughey together. McConaughey attending with his wife Camilla Alves. The Pope greeted them warmly and chatted briefly. Variety magazine says Lionsgate plans to start filming Michael 2 in late 2026 or early 2027. The studio hopes to release the film by the end of 2027. For the first half of 2028, the first film, Michael, earned about $1 billion worldwide. Nerdist says Warner Brothers has confirmed a new Matrix movie is in the works. Keanu Reeves could return if Neo, if asked. And Yahoo Life says Wingstop is now offering a delivery by horseback in Fort Worth, Texas. A delivery cowboy hand-delivers orders to select Club Wingstop members. And that's a look at some things trending, courtesy of Belong Chiropractic. We'll get a quick check of your cool commute coming up.
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9: Alaska Tire providing this look at the cool commute. Want to watch your speed on the inbound Glen between Chudiak and Eagle River presently? That's time saver traffic. Alaska Tire providing this look out the cool weekend weather window. Going to be a gorgeous weekend in the Great Land. We'll look for sunshine and 70s pretty much through the weekend and beyond. Overnight lows in the 50s, 56 presently at the station. That's going to send somebody to see Amy Grant at the Alaska State Fair coming up this hour. 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

0: Because I gotta have faith. I gotta have faith. Because I gotta have faith.
1: It's Cool Mike in the Morning. Within the next 30 minutes, we're going to give somebody a pair of tickets to go and enjoy Amy Grant live at the Alaska State Fair Monday, August 24th. So be right here. Within the next half hour, we're going to do that. And by the way, that does include fair admission.
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1: 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That's Time Saver Traffic. At the light of 36 and Spinard, singing along with Matthew Wilder. That's so cool.

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1: Anchorage Chrysler Dodge Jeep Ram provides this check of the cool commute. Want to watch your speed on the inbound Glen between Chugiak and Eagle River presently? That's time saver traffic. Supposed to be a gorgeous weekend in the Great Land with sunshine and 70s. Overnight lows in the 50s. 56 degrees now at the station. That's going to be sending somebody to see Amy Grant at the Alaska State Fair with a friend. And yes, that includes fair admission. We're going to do that within the next 10 minutes. 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

It's cool. Amy Grant coming to the Alaska State Fair Monday, August 24th. And it's your chance to win tickets now, which includes free admission to the fair, by the way. Looking for caller 6 at 522-5973 to go see Amy Grant with Cool.

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0: It's Cool Mike in the Morning congratulating Marty Crawford, taking his wife to see Amy Grant. And next week, more tickets with Joe Campbell. And after that, we'll have tickets to BTO. Wow. A real radio station with live people giving away things to real Alaskans. Imagine that. Sounds pretty cool, doesn't it?
1: Truth is, I thought it mattered. I thought that music mattered. But does it bollocks? Not compared to how people matter.

0: It's Cool Mike in the Morning. So excited. It's time for our Word of the Day with Absolutely Kristen.
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1: This is a verb and means to sweeten. First used between 1590 to 1600s, derived from the Latin word dulcificare, to sweeten. For care, to do. And so a verb suffix meaning to make, to cause it to be, render.
0: Okay. A little confused, but I think what you're trying to say is you come in here every day to dulcify my show.
1: That's right.
0: Is that correct?
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8: Looks like a great weekend ahead with sunshine predicted and a high in the 70s. We've got 56 degrees at the station, making cool winners of tickets to Amy Grant at the Alaska State Fair.

0: 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That's going to do it for Mike in the Morning. 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
1: Looking out the cool weekend weather window, we see sunshine all weekend long with highs in the 70s overnight, lows in the 50s. At the station, sending cool Alaskans to see Amy Grant at the Alaska State Fair.

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3: Let's look out the cool weekend weather window courtesy of Great Alaskan Holidays. We see sunshine all weekend long with highs in the 70s, overnight lows in the 50s. 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

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But I'm here to tell you, there's something else. 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
11: Looking out the cool weekend weather window, we see sunshine all weekend long with highs in the 70s overnight, lows in the 50s. 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
1: Hey, it's Joe Campbell. With time flying by, the kiddos headed back to school in less than 3 weeks. We're going to get one more trip in. And thanks to my system from Guardian Security, I'll be able to enjoy my time away and not stress over what's going on back at home. 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
10: Looking out the cool weekend weather window, we see sunshine all weekend long with highs in the 70s, overnight lows in the 50s. At the station, sending cool Alaskans to see Amy Grant at the Alaska State.

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0: Arctic Thunder, it's coming to J-Bear on August 8th and 9th. I'm excited to check out all the aerial displays, get up close and personal with some of those planes. The Navy's Blue Angels will be there, the U.S. Army's Golden Knights. It's going to be an absolute blast, all except for that, you know, driving to and from. That can be kind of a mess, and you'll be waiting in traffic a little bit. Or you could take People Mover. 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That's August 8th and 9th. 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
18: Looking out the cool weekend weather window, we see sunshine all weekend long with highs in the 70s overnight, lows in the 50s. At the station, sending cool Alaskans to see Amy Grant at the Alaska State Fair.

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3: Mary Peltola served two terms in Congress. She passed zero bills. Peltola voted against Alaska's energy jobs and against our defense bases. Now, the do-nothing Congresswoman wants to raise our taxes. Mary Peltola can't win on the issues that matter to Alaskans. That's why she and the lower 48 liberals are lying about Dan Sullivan. Here's Kodiak hunting guide Sam Rohr to set the record straight.
4: I've seen Dan Sullivan take a Kodiak brown bear down with one shot, and he brings that same toughness and focus to Washington. The lower 48 liberals, they're lying about Dan's record. Nobody fights harder for Alaska than Dan.
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0: 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It's your friend Colleen Bailey in the middle of your Good Vibes Drive Friday edition, working on getting you out into another all 80s weekend. Lots of stuff going on this weekend, including the Ptarmigan Takeover Comedy Show, which is happening tomorrow at noon at the Nave on Spinard with local stand-up, improv, and food trucks. It's a $15 cover. I just have to point out that the Ptarmigan Takeover Comedy Show has also put a silent P in front of the word takeover, and I love the attention to detail. Coming up in just a few minutes, we'll get right back to the music for you with a look at your weather forecast. We'll kick it off next with No Doubt.
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9: 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They're cleaned with no heads, and the New Sagaya Seafood Samurais will cut it any way you like at no extra charge. Fresh, flaky Alaska halibut is what summer's all about. Maybe you're in the mood for something different. 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Smoke it, roast it, or lay it on the grill. There's really no wrong answer. Then pick up a few fresh jumbo Hass avocados, rich, buttery, with that wonderful nutty flavor, and only $3 each. Around my house, they disappear fast than you can say, who ate the guacamole? And if sushi is on the menu, or you just appreciate really good rice, New Sagaya has 20-pound bags of Nico Nico California short-grain sushi rice for just $20. That's only $1 a pound and about the best bargain in the store this week, so bring your bodyguard along to carry a few of those out to the car. All this and more is waiting for you at New Sagaya Midtown or City Market at the corner of 13th and I, your local employee-owned grocery stores.
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1: Looking out the cool weekend weather window, we see sunshine all weekend long with highs in the 70s overnight, lows in the 50s. 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

0: Britney Spears with Toxic on 97.3 Cool FM. It's your friend Colleen Bailey in the middle of your Good Vibes Drive. Friday edition. Lots of stuff going on this weekend, including the Japanese Summer Festival Sunday at noon at the Kincaid Chalet. Folk dancing, drumming, food booths, a flea market is going to be a huge event, and you're going to want to go hungry. That's all I got to say. Coming up in just a few minutes, more cool music on the way for you. EMF, Aerosmith. We'll kick it off next with Santana and Rob Thomas.
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